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It is a very active chamber that follows with interest the development of Tasmania's north and northeast regions and has focused its membership with products, services and values which help them to improve their businesses. The Georgetown Chamber provides numerous services to its members, including business startup advice, advertising assistance, political lobbying and presentations by leading members of local industry and government. 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The Georgetown Chamber of Commerce keeps local businesses connected by holding a variety of events, functions and promotions, including business breakfasts, networking functions with guest speakers, a Christmas shop local promotion and during winter, the annual Business Excellence Award. 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

0: Get on board with Tamar FM 95.3, your voice in the community. The time just clicked, it's actually 10:29 here this Wednesday morning. And as always, certainly do hope you're having a fantastic sort of a morning wherever you are and whatever you're doing. As always, do stay with me. Certainly I've got plenty more heading your way. In the meantime, we just heard from Mike and the Mechanics out of the 80s with Silent Running. Also out of the 2020s, The Weeknd popped in with Save Your Tears. And to get the bracket up and running, from the 90s, Rod Stewart came in there with Broken Arrow. In the meantime, just before we get the show up and rolling along, it is also time to go for a quick look around just to see what's happening about in our magnificent community.
1: Georgetown Baptist Church has a roster of speakers that handle scripture well and have a vision to see the lives of others helped and improved. On May 24th, the speaker will be Terry Creedy, who has years of ministry experience across youth ministries, church campuses, and senior pastoring. Georgetown Baptist meets on Sundays at 10 a.m. and has Sunday school for ages 6 to 12 when school is on. Sidmouth Hall is holding a pop-up winter indoor market on Sunday the 7th of June 2026 from 10 a.m. till 2 p.m. You will find a wide variety of stalls inside the Sidmouth Hall, including local arts and crafts, produce and baked goods, bric-a-brac, books and much, much more. The heaters will be on and there will be hot tea and coffee available to purchase. The cost is $10 a stall. Bookings are essential. So please phone Lorraine on 0438 433 953. That number again, Lorraine on 0438 433 953.
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up and about with Tamar FM 95.3. We just heard from Roxette out of the 90s as they said, listen to your heart. Also, just a bit of Dire Straits dropped in from the 70s with A Tunnel of Love, and rounding out the bracket, also from the 90s, Sabrina came in there with Sexy Girl. As always, do stay with me. Certainly, I've got plenty more heading your way. In the meantime, just before we keep the morning show up and rolling along, as always, I have got another little quote sitting right here in front of me. And as always, just something if you have that little bit of a think about, why you have that cup of tea, cup of coffee, or whatever you may be doing. And this one simply reads, remember to start each day with a positive thought. In the meantime, stick around. I've got Dave Edmonds coming your way. You're on the move with Tamar FM 95.3.

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You're tuned into Tamar FM 95.3. The time just ticked directly 4 minutes past the hour of 11. And we just heard from Tina Cousins out of the 90s with Killin' Time. Also, just a bit of the Power Station blew in from the 80s, as they said, Some Like It Hot. And to get the bracket up and running from the 70s, Dave Edmonds got us underway with Girls Talk. As always, do stay with me. Certainly, I've got plenty more heading your way. In the meantime, just before we do keep the morning show up and rolling along, it is also time to go for a quick look around just to see what's happening weather-wise for the rest of today. If you're happy to make it away, overwards Launceston, partly cloudy and at 17 degrees. For Burnie, partly cloudy, 16. Over at Devonport, mostly sunny, 17 degrees. Over at beautiful St Helens, sunny and 18. Down south in the capital Hobart, partly cloudy, 16. And if you're happy to make it away, over towards Strawn, showers easing and 15 degrees. So certainly looking like a wonderful Wednesday in most spots around the state. In the meantime, stick around. I've got the animals coming your way. You're up and about with Tamar FM 95.3.

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Jump on board with Tamar FM 95.3. We just heard from Bon Jovi out in the 80s as they came in and said Never Say Goodbye. Also, just a bit of Bucks Fizz blew in from the 70s with Making Your Mind Up. And to get the bracket up and running from the 60s, the Animals came in there with the House of the Rising Sun. In the meantime, do stay with me. I've got One Republic heading your way. You're listening to Tamar FM 95.3.

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0: Get on board with Tamar FM 95.3, your voice in the community. The time just clicked, Dave Ducky, 11:29. And we just have from One Republic out of the 2010s with Better Days. Also out of the 80s, just a bit of Rio Speedwagon dropped in and said, can't fight this feeling. And rounding out the bracket from the 70s, just a bit of ABBA came in there with Waterloo. In the meantime, just before we keep the morning show up and rolling along, it is also time to go for a quick look around just to see what's happening about in our magnificent community.
1: 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Solstice in the Square. On Friday the 19th of June, Regent Square and Georgetown Memorial Hall will once again become a gathering place for the community as Georgetown Council delivers their annual signature event, Solstice in the Square. Solstice in the Square is a celebration of art, music, fire, culture, food and drink. It's on Friday the 19th of June from 5 p.m. to 10 p.m. at Regent Square, Macquarie Street, Georgetown. Tickets for adults are $20 and $5 for children under 16. Free for those under 6. There is also a booking fee. Tickets are on sale now. To keep up to date, visit the website and subscribe to the e-news by going to georgetown.tas.gov.au/solstice.
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0: Jump on board with Tamar FM 95.3. We just heard the Imagine Dragons, who flew in out of the 2010s with Bad Liar. Also out of the 2010s, just to be the Becky G came in and said, Can't Stop Dancing. And to get the bracket up and running from the 80s, Split Ends came in and said, One Step Ahead. In the meantime, I will be closing down the morning show with Pink Floyd. 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

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The time just clicked over exactly 11:48 here this Wednesday morning. We just closed out the morning show with Pink Floyd out of the 70s as they dropped in and said, "Is there anybody out there?" Well, thanks very much for your company. As always, certainly hope you enjoyed today's show. Till next time, it's Richard signing off and saying enjoy the rest of today. And as always, I will leave it with a couple of things to ponder. The first on sleep periods, remember, don't wish for it, work for it. Have a bit of a think about that one. And the second reads, remember to be a fountain and not a drain. Till next time, take care. 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

That was Katrina and the Waves with Walking on Sunshine. Don't Let the Sun Go Down on Me from Elton John and George Michael, and Sunshine on My Shoulder from John Denver. Now we have some Dragon.

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Now we have some John Farnham.

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That was John Farnham with Acapulco Sun, 5 miles closer to the sun from James Rain, and Saturday Sun with Vance Joy. Now we have some Cold Chisel.

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In that bracket we had Rising Sun from Cold Chisel, The Beatles with I'll Follow the Sun, and A Little Ray of Sunshine from Axiom. This next song is from an Australian artist, Kate Rowe. She's written about a family outing.

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You've just been listening to Family Outing with Kate Rowe, Fields of Gold from Sting, and Johnny Nash with I Can See Clearly Now. Now we have Paul Carrick.

For legal advice, Ross Hart is a lawyer with over 30 years' experience and able to provide clear advice in plain language on a range of issues involving property, wills and estates, including general advice. 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

In that bracket, you've been listening to Sitting on the Dock of the Bay with Otis Redding, Blue Skies from Rod Stewart, and Morning Has Broken from Cat Stevens. Now we have Willie Nelson, Lucky Old Son.

0: Jesus said, "Let the little children come to me, and do not forbid them, for of such is the kingdom of heaven." 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

That was The Lucky Old Sun from Willie Nelson, Bill Palmer with New Rays from a Distant Sun, and Tom Pace, Hear the Sun in Your Heart. Now, Shanana.

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Well, a little change from all the sunshine. We've had Blue Moon from Shanana, Here Comes the Night with Van Morrison, and Coldplay, A Sky Full of Stars. Now we have Oliver.

Georgetown Chamber of Commerce and Industry, building a better business community. It is a very active chamber that follows with interest the development of Tasmania's north and northeast regions and has focused its membership with products, services and values which help them to improve their businesses. The Georgetown Chamber provides numerous services to its members, including business startup advice, advertising assistance, political lobbying and presentations by leading members of local industry and government. A full list of member benefits are detailed in the Georgetown Chamber of Commerce membership prospectus. The Georgetown Chamber of Commerce keeps local businesses connected by holding a variety of events, functions and promotions, including business breakfasts, networking functions with guest speakers, a Christmas shop local promotion and during winter, the annual Business Excellence Award. 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

that was Good Morning Starshine with Oliver, Harvest Moon from Neil Young, and How High the Moon from Kiri Te Kararua. Now for our final farewell bracket, Brian Cadd and Russell Morris.

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0: 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Thank you for joining me. 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

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It is a very active chamber that follows with interest the development of Tasmania's north and northeast regions and has focused its membership with products, services and values which help them to improve their businesses. The Georgetown Chamber provides numerous services to its members, including business startup advice, advertising assistance, political lobbying and presentations by leading members of local industry and government. A full list of member benefits are detailed in the Georgetown Chamber of Commerce membership prospectus. The Georgetown Chamber of Commerce keeps local businesses connected by holding a variety of events, functions and promotions, including business breakfasts, networking functions with guest speakers, a Christmas shop local promotion and during winter, the annual Business Excellence Award. 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
1: Good afternoon, everybody, and welcome. Over the next few hours, I'll be bringing you music, weather and community information during the show. As well, I'll be talking about brain health, I'll be talking about SpaceX's next Starship launch, and I'll talk about a new astronomical telescope that's soon to be launched. But before I get into that, let's have a quick look at the local weather. It's mostly sunny here today, 15 degrees, right on the forecast maximum. We've got west-southwesterly winds of 19 kilometres per hour. Thursday is going to be 14 and mostly sunny, and Friday 14 and partly cloudy, but we're not expecting any rain at all in those days. Talking of rain, we've had 122 millimetres so far this year. Last year we'd had just 66 at this time, but the average at the end of May is 237 millimetres. A long way to go to reach that average. But I'll talk more about the weather later in the show. Let's get going now with some music. We'll start off with Elvis Presley.

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She looks forward to meeting you soon.

0: And that was the Pointer Sisters with Neutron Dance. Just before that, Dragon with Still in Love with You. And we also had The Who with Happy Jack. You're listening to Tamer FM 95.3. The Georgetown Lions Club is planning another great trip. This one is to the Blenheim Inn in Longford for a two-course lunch, then on to Swift Meats Butchery in Longford, then on to the Mowbray Shopping Centre to find some more treasures. Seats are limited, so book as soon as possible. This one's always very popular. You can contact the Lions Club on 0476 770 340 to book. The trip is on Sunday, the 24th of May, with pick-up from Regent Square, meeting at 10:30 a.m. for a 10:45 departure. The all-inclusive cost, $50 per person. Don't forget to bring loose change for games and raffles and a cooler bag for meat products. That contact phone number again, 0476 770 340. And you're invited to join in for an evening of fun at Sidmouth Hall with Sip and Paint on Friday the 29th of May from 6:30 p.m. to 9:30 p.m. Paint a masterpiece, or at least have a great time trying. All painting materials, including your canvas to take home, are supplied. Tea, coffee and supper included, or you can bring your own drinks. There's also a lucky door prize. It's $25 per person. Everyone's welcome. There are limited spaces, so bookings are essential, which you can do by phoning Sue on 0447 414 574. Sue's number again, 0447 414 574.
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1: You're on 95.3 Tamer FM with the Professor, and that was Coldplay with Adventure of a Lifetime. Just before that, we had Olivia Newton-John with He's My Rock, and we also had Passenger with Let Her Go. And it's a long-held view that humans deteriorate mentally as they age, gradually declining as each year passes. However, a major new study challenges this view, instead showing that the human brain may remain capable of measurable growth and improvement well into later life. Researchers in Texas tracked nearly 4,000 adults between the ages of 19 and 94 over a three-year period. Using tests designed to assess overall brain fitness, they found that targeted brain healthy habits were linked to gains in cognitive performance across that lifespan. Unlike conventional assessments focused mainly on detecting disease or impairment, they measured growth potential in three key areas: clarity or thinking skills, connectedness or social purpose, and emotional balance or mental resilience. The key findings was that there were no limit to improvement. Participants across all performance levels showed measurable gains in brain health. Even individuals with the highest initial scores continued improving over more than 1,000 days, suggesting brain optimization may not have a clear upper limit. Interestingly, people who began the study with the lowest baseline scores experienced the fastest and most significant improvement, indicating that poor brain health can be improved over time. They also found that small daily habits matter. The strongest results were linked to consistency. Participants who spent 5 to 15 minutes per day on micro-training exercises and incorporated brain-healthy habits into daily life achieved the highest scores. And finally, they found benefits across all ages. Younger adults improved at rates similar to participants in their 70s and 80s, challenging the idea that proactive brain care only benefits older adults. So, what does this mean? It means that the brain is not defined by age, it's defined by possibility. Humans have already expanded how long we live. Now it seems we can extend how long the brain continue to improve using cognitive strategies to disrupt the trajectory of decline that often begins in our early 30s. Those can recover, maintain or even improve brain health during stressful life events including illness, job loss and of course ageing. It seems like the brain, just like our bodies, needs to be exercised and trained. I'm sure there's a lot more to be learned in this area.

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That was Rod Stewart, Brian Adams and Sting together with All for Love. Just before that, we had Australian Crawl with Reckless and also Nancy Sinatra, How Does That Grab You, Darling? 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That brings us up to right on 4 o'clock. Let's take a look at the weather forecast for the Central North. And for the rest of Wednesday, mostly clear, with winds south to southwesterly at 15 to 20 kilometres an hour, becoming light in the late afternoon. Thursday has areas of frost and the chance of fog in the morning, followed by a mostly sunny afternoon with light winds. Overnight temperatures 0 to 4, daytime around 14. The fire danger is moderate and the ultraviolet index predicted to reach 2, which is low. Friday, the 22nd of May, is a partly cloudy day with patches of morning frost and the chance of morning fog. Winds will be light. Overnight, 1 to 5, daytime around 15. Saturday, cloudy with a chance of morning fog. Also a medium chance of showers, most likely afternoon and evening. Light winds will become northwest and northeasterly at 15 to 20 during the day and light during the afternoon. Overnight, 2 to 7 and daytime temperatures 13 to 16. And finally, Sunday the 24th of May, a cloudy day with a high chance of showers. Light winds will become northwesterly at 15 to 20 during the day, then become light during the evening. Overnight, 7 to 10, daytime temperatures 14 to 17. And we'll take a look at the forecast in about an hour's time when it's updated by the Bureau.

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And that was Jeff Beck and Johnny Depp with Isolation. 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

0: And that was Supertramp with Crime of the Century. We also had Dionne Warwick, Burt Bacharach and Hal David together with I Say a Little Prayer, and John Farnham with Age of Reason. 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It's 4:30. Sidmouth Hall is holding a pop-up winter indoor market on Sunday the 7th of June from 10 a.m. till 2 p.m. You'll find a wide variety of stalls inside the Sidmouth Hall, including local arts and crafts, produce and baked goods, bric-a-brac, books and much, much more. The heaters will be on. There'll be hot tea and coffee available to purchase. The cost is $10 per stall, but bookings are essential, so please phone Lorraine on 0438 433 953. That phone number for Lorraine to book a stall, 0438 433 953. And the Georgetown Baptist Church has a roster of speakers that handle scripture well and have a vision to see the lives of others helped and improved. On May the 24th, the speaker will be Terry Creedy, who has years of ministry experience across youth ministries, church campuses and senior pastoring. Georgetown Baptist meets on Sundays at 10 a.m. and has Sunday school for ages 6 to 12 when school is on.
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For legal advice, Ross Hart is a lawyer with over 30 years' experience and able to provide clear advice in plain language on a range of issues involving property, wills and estates, including general advice. 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

You've got the Professor on 95.3 Tamer FM, and we just had Tommy James and the Shondells with Crimson and Clover. Also, Real Life with Send Me an Angel, and Def Leppard with Rocket. And talking of rockets, I had hoped to be able to bring you the results of today's SpaceX latest Starship flight, but that has been delayed by a couple of days. This flight is significant because although it's the 12th flight of the same name, it is in fact a major redesign of the rocket and is much closer to the design that SpaceX intends to eventually send to the Moon and Mars. It's still unmanned and carries no cargo. It will be the tallest and most powerful rocket ever built. SpaceX has experienced its fair share of setbacks with Starship. Last year, the 7th and 8th Starship test flights ended up as fiery debris. The 9th fell short of its target, and a Starship exploded on the launch pad during a routine test just before the 10th flight. However, Starship did end up having a successful 10th flight in August 2025, despite taking some damage, and its 11th run in October was completely successful. The new version 3 rocket has had substantial changes from its predecessors, so much so that it could almost be considered a new rocket. It's had extensive structural propulsion and operational changes compared with the earlier rockets, with an emphasis on reliability, orbital refueling and reuse. These include the Super Heavy booster being taller, with redesigned starting set up for the upper stage, three larger grid fins instead of four, which have been moved lower and protected inside the tank. It also has an enlarged fuel transfer tube to enable all 33 engines to start simultaneously and to enable faster flip and landing burns. The Raptor 3 engines have been redeveloped to be higher thrust, lighter and simpler. The upper stage is enlarged and has larger propellant tanks, upgraded controls, revamped plumbing and avionics, four docking ports and dedicated cooling systems for ship-to-ship refueling and improved flap actuators. Launch pad and tower hardware were also overhauled to support rapid reuse and improve the catch-based recovery. All in all, a huge amount of change. But even if unsuccessful, the SpaceX approach is to rapidly overcome and retest problems and to continually re-enhance the design. So this certainly won't be their last test launch. I should be able to bring you some more news next week.

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And that was Kylie Minogue, Jake Shears and Nile Rodgers with The Other Boys. Just before that, we had Il Divo with I Did It My Way, and starting off that group, Bryan Adams with Kids Wanna Rock. 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That brings the time up to right on 5 p.m. So let's take a look at the weather forecast which for the Central North, which was updated by the Bureau about half an hour ago. And for the rest of Wednesday, mostly clear with winds south to southwest at 15 to 20. They'll become light in the late afternoon. Thursday, the 21st of May, has areas of frost and the chance of fog in the morning with a mostly sunny afternoon with light winds. Overnight, 0 to 4, daytime temperatures around 14. A moderate fire danger and an ultraviolet index reaching 2, which is low. Friday, partly cloudy with a chance of morning fog and patches of morning frost. Also light winds. Overnight temperatures 1 to 5, daytime around 15. Saturday, cloudy with a chance of morning fog and a medium chance of showers, most likely afternoon and evening. Light winds will become northwest to northeasterly at 15 to 20 during the day and light during the afternoon. Overnight 2 to 7, daytime 13 to 16. And finally, Sunday the 24th of May will be cloudy with a high chance of showers. Light winds will become northwesterly at 15 to 20 during the day, then become light during the evening. 7 to 10 degrees overnight, daytime 14 to 17.

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You're on 95.3 Tamer FM with the Professor. That was Missy Higgins with I'm All For Believing. Just before that, the Easy Beats with She's So Fine, and also Oliver with Good Morning Starshine. And it seems that astronomers are never satisfied. They launch a wonderful new space observatory, use it for a while, and then build a bigger and better one, which promises even more results. So there was Skylab, Hubble, Chandra, Kepler, and the James Webb telescopes, to mention just the better-known ones. And now there's another one being prepared. The Nancy Grace Roman Space Telescope, NASA's next great observatory, is finally complete. Named for NASA's first chief of astronomy and the first woman to hold an executive position at the agency, this space telescope should turn out to be the latest and greatest. Of course, to be fair, it does have its own speciality. Different telescopes view the universe in different light wavelengths. For example, Roman can't see infrared like the James Webb telescope can, and therefore is not useful for investigating very early cosmic events. Instead, it has visible to near-infrared imaging camera that can survey large areas of the sky, giving it the ability to catch events that happen very quickly, such as fast radio bursts, and that increases the chances that scientists can witness supernovas, colliding neutron stars and other easy-to-miss phenomena just as they happen. Its primary mirror measures about 2.4 metres wide, which is similar to Hubble's. However, Roman has the ability to take images that catch a patch of sky at least 100 times larger than Hubble can. Its surveying capabilities are over 1,000 times faster than Hubble and can chart 200 times more sky in a single image. To put that in context, in 35 years so far, Hubble has gathered about 400 terabytes of data. Once fully operational in space, Roman should be able to create about 500 terabytes of data per year. That's a massive increase in the amount of collected information. The Nancy Grace Roman Space Telescope is expected to launch in September, 8 months ahead of schedule and actually under budget. It will no doubt have the scientific community very, very excited.

Georgetown Chamber of Commerce and Industry, building a better business community. It is a very active chamber that follows with interest the development of Tasmania's north and northeast regions and has focused its membership with products, services and values which help them to improve their businesses. The Georgetown Chamber provides numerous services to its members, including business startup advice, advertising assistance, political lobbying and presentations by leading members of local industry and government. A

0: You're on 95.3 Tamer FM, and that was Elton John with Honky Cat. In the middle of that group, Paul McCartney and Wings with Band on the Run, and the Bee Gees with I Started a Joke. And starting off that group of songs, we had Shaken Stevens and Bonnie Taylor with A Rockin' Good Way. Australian Red Cross provides a meal delivery service to the Georgetown community. This is an essential local community service that helps provide meals and connection to elderly and vulnerable Georgetown residents who rely on daily support to remain independent and connected to their community. At the moment, they're experiencing a severe shortage of volunteer drivers in the area and are hoping to raise awareness locally to encourage more people to get involved. Volunteer shifts are flexible, generally 1.5 hours, and fuel reimbursement is provided. 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Please contact the Red Cross if you're able to help by phoning 1300 663 291 or email tasvolunteer@redcross.org.au. And that phone number again, 1300 663 291. And you're invited to come and warm up to winter with Jerome Hillier at Sidmouth Hall on Sunday the 31st of May from 1pm to 5pm. It's going to be a fun afternoon of live music, and Jerome will have you rocking out to classic hits from across the decades. Tea, coffee and soft drinks will be available to purchase, or you can bring your own drinks and nibbles. There'll be a lucky door prize and also a raffle drawn on the day. Bookings are essential, so please phone Susie on 0448 439 753, and there is a $15 cover charge. That phone number for Susie again, 0448 439 753.
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And my last group of songs for this evening had the Beatles with Hello Goodbye, which seems somehow appropriate. In the middle of that group, Talking Heads with And She Was, and Belinda Carlisle with Nobody Owns Me. And introducing that group, Susie Quattro, Devil Gate Drive. You've been listening to The Professor on Tamer FM 95.3, but that is it for me today. My next show is on Monday afternoon. I look forward to being with you again then. But for now, from The Professor, it's good night, everybody.

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1: 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I start this week's show with Rasputin by Boney M. While this well-known song was used in promotional materials and trailers, it is not the song used in the final fight scene. Dance on Your Graves is that one. Bruce Springsteen gives us Hungry Heart from The Perfect Storm, and the Starland Vocal Band completes the set with Afternoon Delight, used in the film Good Will Hunting.

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1: 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Leonard Cohen's wonderful song, Dance Me to the End of Love, featured in Strange Days, a 1995 film.

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1: Frankie Avalon sings Venus from Priscilla the movie. Van Morrison chips in with Days Like This from Belfast. And from the 1990 film Mermaids, Cher presents the Shoop Shoop song. It's in his kiss.

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2: From Father of the Bride, the Dixie Cups are going to the Chapel of Love. This is followed by an instrumental, The Tales of Hoffmann, played by the Vienna Philharmonic Orchestra from the 1951 comic opera film The Tales of Hoffmann. The bracket finishes with Lady Gaga singing I'll Never Love Again from The Star Is Born.

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2: Joachim Phoenix and Reese Witherspoon sing the Dylan hit "It Ain't Me, Babe" from Walk the Line. Julie Andrews tells us about her favourite things from The Sound of Music, and Queen rounds out the bracket with Bohemian Rhapsody from the movie of the same name.

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3: The 1939 movie The Wizard of Oz starred Judy Garland, and she presents Somewhere Over the Rainbow. Aretha Franklin tells us to think, which featured in the 1980 movie The Blues Brothers. And from the Netflix movie Dumplin', Dolly Parton completes the bracket with Girl in the Movies.

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It is a very active chamber that follows with interest the development of Tasmania's north and northeast regions and has focused its membership with products, services and values which help them to improve their businesses. The Georgetown Chamber provides numerous services to its members, including business startup advice, advertising assistance, political lobbying and presentations by leading members of local industry and government. A full list of member benefits are detailed in the Georgetown Chamber of Commerce membership prospectus. The Georgetown Chamber of Commerce keeps local businesses connected by holding a variety of events, functions and promotions, including business breakfasts, networking functions with guest speakers, a Christmas shop local promotion, and during winter, the annual Business Excellence Award. 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

0: Welcome to Hot, Sweet and Jazzy, an hour of music on the jazz spectrum. 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
1: and Peter Fogarty.
0: Let's get the show on the road with Kid Ory.
1: Yeah, Kid Ory's Creole Jazz Band. The lineup this time was Mutt Carey on cornet, Kid Ory on trombone, Omer Simeon on clarinet, Buster Wilson on piano, Bud Scott on guitar, Ed Garland on bass and Alan Redd on drums. This was recorded Los Angeles, August 3rd, 1944 in the West, but the name of the song is South.

0: Kidori's Creole Jazz Band, recorded in August of 1944, with Kidori doing some lovely lyrical stuff in the background, and that was South.
1: Well, now we're going to New York City, December 30th, 1938. We've got Pete Johnson on piano. We've also got Big Joe Turner, and the song is appropriately called Roll 'em, Pete.

0: Bye-bye.
1: Oh, Big Joe Turner there with Rollin' Pete, which is entirely appropriate. That's a lovely example of that style of piano.
2: Yes.
1: The left hand really busy. And that was from 1938. Now, Peter, do you know the name of Sigmund Freud's wife?
2: Not really, no.
1: Well, let me enlighten you. Her name was Martha Bernays.
2: Right.
1: After they were engaged, were apart for about 4 years.
2: Right.
1: Because she was with her family in Hamburg and he was studying in various places or in Vienna. But people have studied the letters between them. Freud, apparently, in those letters, showed clearly what sort of wife he expected Martha to be. Devoted, deferential, and wholly dedicated to making a stable and supportive home.
2: Right.
1: Now, why do you think I'm telling you that?
2: We've got a song here, the Shorty Rogers Orchestra. It was recorded in Los Angeles on the 2nd of April, 1953, and the name of the song is The Sweetheart of Sigmund Freud.

0: Well, that was called The Sweetheart of Sigmund Freud, and she would have been quite a loud lady from the evidence of that track.
1: Yes.
0: Shorty Rogers leading his orchestra, 1953.
1: We've got Bunk Johnson now. We've got Bunk Johnson on the trumpet, George Lewis on the clarinet, Jim Robinson on the trombone, Lawrence Moreno on the banjo, Alcide Parvago on bass, Baby Dodds on the drums, and this was recorded in New Orleans in either July or August 1944, and it's that song that everyone seems to have recorded. You know, it's just even today people still do it. It's C.C. Rider.

0: Bunk Johnson leading his group there in 1944, New Orleans, and we suspect that that was one of the recordings, he made quite a few, in a room above Grunewald's music shop. Certainly the acoustics of that recording made it very clear it wasn't a recording studio.
1: Yes, it sounded like a hall, which I think they might have been even trying to approximate.
0: Yes, that could be so. I guess the couple of well-known members of the band there were George Lewis playing clarinet and Baby Dodds playing the drums, along with Bunk playing the trumpet. You're listening to some jazz with Peter and Ross, and we're moving on now to Woody Herman.
1: That's it, and going back to the 14th of April 1938 with Twin City Blues.
0: Now, which are the Twin Cities in question?
1: Yes, we're trying to work that one out. There's so many of them.
0: Well, let's go with Minneapolis and St. Paul.

0: Woody Herman and his orchestra, a recording there from 1938. Well, was it Minneapolis and St. Paul? Hard to say. Anyway, that was the Twin City Blues.
1: We've got Johnny Hartman now, and he's on the vocals. Hank Jones is on the piano. Milt Hinton on the bass. Elvin Jones on the drums. This was recorded 1963 on October 9.
0: Yeah, and at that time, he was Johnny Hartman was 40 years old, because he was born in 1923.
1: Right.
0: Wonderful baritone voice, Johnny Hartman. He'd been quite a child prodigy. He'd studied piano and voice when he was 8 and then got a vocal scholarship to Chicago Music College in 1939 and then resumed his career after the war. I think we'll say a bit more about Johnny shortly, but let's have a listen to him first.
1: And the song is Kiss and Run.

0: And that was Johnny Hartman, recorded in 1963 with Kiss and Run.
1: In 2009, the singer Kurt Elling released an album called Dedicated to You. Subtitled, Kurt Elling Sings the Music of Coltrane and Hartman. There was a famous recording put out, a collaboration between Johnny Hartman and John Coltrane, the tenor sax player. So I thought we'd have a listen to Kurt Elling. He wrote a poem about that recording. And so let's have a listen to that. And then we'll listen to Kurt singing a song that appeared on the album. It's worth mentioning the musicians here. Kurt's got his trio with him, Lawrence Hobgood playing the piano, Clark Summons bass, and Ulysses Owens on the drums. Ulysses Owens has gone on to pretty good things recently. And as well as that, he's got a string quartet.
0: Right.
1: And the name of the string quartet is Ethel.
0: Good.
1: Wonderful name for a string quartet. This is a live recording made at the Lincoln Center. Let's hear Ethel and Kurt Elling.
2: That sweet expression, the smile you gave me, it's easy to remember, or is it? A poetic jazz memory. It's March of 1963. In mid-morning New Jersey, two musicians drive through the snowbound suburban landscape on their way to a recording session. One, an intensely dedicated musical explorer, has of late been studying the way singers breathe and hopes he will hear Frank Sinatra on the radio so he can consider one more notion before the session. The other, an experienced song stylist, wonders whether he'll ever hear his own voice over the airwaves. The two men met only last week and have only played a few pieces together, the singers sitting in informally at a club in Manhattan. The singer is a little concerned that the band was going to break into some of the wild stuff he's heard them play. But the bandleader, a gentle and positive man, will be going for something altogether different on this occasion. Something wholly sympathetic to the sound the singer has. The two are joking and smoking and talking about the songs they will record today. They carry no charts and have made no formal musical arrangements or even had a real rehearsal. Everyone at the session will know the tunes already, each man having performed them in 100 different contexts. No one at the session will need to be told what to do or what to play. The band is so well acquainted that any mood that needs to be established will come naturally. As the cats in the car talk about what is to come, over the car's radio comes Nat Cole singing Lush Life. Though he doesn't know all the words, out of fun, the singer joins in anyway, and the two add one more tune to the set list. When they get to the studio, they end up recording it in one take. In fact, they do everything in one take. Almost the entire record, except You Are Too Beautiful, where they do a second take because of a dropped drumstick. In 3 or 4 hours, they're done. Laughter, handshakes, a long drive home. Just a year or so later, John Coltrane will go on to the highest artistic peaks, leading this same band in the creation of Crescent and A Love Supreme, arguably the defining works of his career and among the most beloved and respected in the history of recorded music. Although Johnny Hartman will go on to make some great ballad records after this one, including some attempting to echo the magic of the one he makes with Train, most go unnoticed upon their release. Broad fame will elude Hartman until well after his death. But we remember them both. We're jazz people. For us, it's easy.

0: Kurt Elling there at the Lincoln Center in New York, and that was dedicated to you. Before that, we heard his poem, his tribute to Johnny Hartman and John Coltrane, to the theme of It's Easy to Remember. Mm. Nice album, that one, that's called Dedicated to You. Kurt Elling, came out in 2009. This is Hot, Sweet and Jazzy, a program made at The Pulse in Geelong for the Community Radio Network. Look us up on Facebook and email hotsweetandjazzy@gmail.com.
1: We're going now to Monsalvat, the jazz bands of Monsalvat. We've got Chris Ludovic's Society Syncopators from 1991 with Fine Brown Frame.

0: And we had Carol Harris doing the singing there with the Society Syncopators, as they were known at the time, which was 1991. And, of course, that was Fine Brown Frame. Peter and I were reminiscing about various versions of that. Lou Rawls did a very good one. Peter, what's next?
1: Well, we've got the Australian Jazz Quartet with Dick Healy on flute, alto, clarinet and bass, Eric Buddle on tenor and bassoon, Bryce Rhode on piano and Jack Brockenshaw on vibes and drums. Now, this was almost done as a demo, so it mightn't be studio quality, but the players are so good you don't mind a few little sort of sonic imperfections in the background. So as somebody once said, like it's like the faults in fine leather are proof of authenticity. Anyway, here they are with A Foggy Day in London Town.

0: is Barnard's Jazz Band, recorded in Melbourne on the 24th of November 1950. We had Bob Barnard on clarinet, Titch Bray Titch Bray on clarinet, Doc Willis on trombone, Len Barnard on piano, Graham Fitzgibbon on banjo, Bill Fredrickson on bass, and Fred Whitworth on drums. And the song was That Mesmerising Rag.
1: Indeed it was. And before that, we had A Foggy Day, performed in a quite different style by the Australian Jazz Quartet, who were quite famous for travelling in the United States in the 50s. They were active roughly between 54 and 58. They performed with, amongst others, Dave Brubeck, Jerry Mulligan and Carmen McRae. You're listening to some jazz with Ross and Peter.
0: Well, now we have Ian Burrows and friends. The friends are Noel Flakemore on trumpet, vocals and bird whistles, Kevin Harrington on clarinet, tenor sax, Ian Burrows himself on trombone and percussion and bird whistles, Aileen Lucas on piano, Hannah Lockie on bass. This was recorded at the Gordon as part of the jazz course on June the 11th, 2000, and the song is Cherry Pink and Apple Blossom White.

0: Well, that was quite something, wasn't it? Yes. Cherry pink and apple blossom white. And that was Noel Flakemore playing the trumpet there so expertly. A recording made back in the year 2000. Yeah, enjoyed that, Peter.
1: Yes, yes.
2: Hot, sweet and jazzy.

0: that was Andrew Nolte and his orchestra, recorded the 15th of July 2012 with Blue. We had Andrew Nolte on reeds, Dario Ogren on tenor sax, Robert Rizzo on trumpet and cornet, Robert Moffat on trombone, Campbell Shaw on tenor banjo, Aaron Richard on the sousaphone and the piano, Michael McQuaid on the piano, and Ben Braithwaite on the drums. And that was Blue.
1: And so ends Hot, Sweet and Jazzy for another week. Thanks for your company. Our email address is hotsweetandjazzy@gmail.com. And we're on Facebook too. See you again next time. Until then, bye-bye from Ross Williamson
0: and Peter Fogarty.

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0: Well, girls, we've been through a lot together, but by the grace of God, brought us out all right.
1: Yes, yes, ma'am.
0: This song is for parents and children who may not be living under the same roof, but they are yet loved by both parents. And this song is to let them know

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Or is that just me? But what about whenever you're getting the doona inside the doona cover? Do you like sneak inside the cover first of all, then get the doona in with you, and then sneak out again as if you weren't there? 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Do you ever get into a bank on your own and you're just waiting in a queue? And you get one of those pens with a chain on it and you just like wiggle it around and pretend it's a snake in the grass.

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1: Or just me.
0: Do you ever get into the bed and you're just about to slip off into a dream, and all of a sudden your leg uncontrollably just jerks and you go, "Ooh, what was that?" Or is that just me? It's even worse when you're sleeping with somebody else because your leg does it and they wake up and they go, "What was that?" And you go, "It wasn't me, it was my leg." What about whenever you're telling a story and people are listening to every single word you're saying and all of a sudden you realise, "What am I telling this story for? This is probably the worst story I know.
1: Is it

0: 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You go, no, I'm not. 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Or what about whenever you get drunk and you walk home and you see this road sign that's been hit by a car and it's all covered in muck and you think, huh, that'll look good in the front room. And is it true that sometimes in girls' toilets they just go into the toilet, they don't even use it, they just put the seat down and lock the door and sit and listen to girls bitch? Or is that just me?
1: Is it?
0: Is it you? Is it him?
1: Or just me?
0: Or just me?
1: Is it you?
0: Is it your Auntie Flo? Your Uncle Bob?
1: Or just me?
0: Or just me?
1: Is it you?
0: Is it that guy? You know that guy that owns the land and mined the graveyard, smoked a pipe,
1: or
0: wore a hat?
1: Just me?
0: Or just me?
1: Is it you?
0: Is it all of us? Is it none of us?
1: Or just me?
0: Or just me?

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It is a very active chamber that follows with interest the development of Tasmania's north and northeast regions and has focused its membership with products, services and values which help them to improve their businesses. 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The Georgetown Chamber of Commerce keeps local businesses connected by holding a variety of events, functions and promotions, including business breakfasts, networking functions with guest speakers, a Christmas shop local promotion and during winter, the annual Business Excellence Award. 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

And it's a very good morning, everyone. Certainly nice to have your company on this Thursday, the 21st day of May. G'day, it's Richard here, and I really do hope you can join me for the breakfast show. So sit back, relax, and enjoy the show. And as per usual, a quick look at the weather for the rest of today, and I'll quote, and this gets a breakfast show underway. If you're happening to make it away, Edwards, Launceston, mostly sunny and at 17 degrees. For Burnie, mostly sunny, 16. Over at Devonport, sunny, 15 degrees. Over at beautiful St Helens, sunny and 17. Down south in the capital, Hobart, partly cloudy, 17. And if you're happy to make it away, over towards Shawn, possible showers and 16. So certainly looking like a terrific Thursday in most spots around the state. As always, do stay with me. Certainly I've got plenty more heading your way. In the meantime, here we are sitting at about 6:59, and just before we get our first bracket of tracks up and rolling along, as always, I have got a little quote sitting right here in front of me, and it's always just something if you have that little bit of a think about. And it's on Zip to Reads, remember, the world is changed by your example and not by your opinion. In the meantime, let's get the show up and rolling with Simply Red. 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

You're up and about with Time RFM 95.3. As always, do stay with me here on The Breakfast Show. Certainly I've got plenty more heading your way. In the meantime, just to get the show up and moving, we deserve from Simply Red out of the 90s with Fairground. Also out of the 80s, just a bit of Ice House slid in with Great Southern Land. And rounding out the first bracket out of the 2010s, just a bit of Miley Cyrus came in there with Slide Away. In the meantime, do stay with me. I've got Cliff Richard heading your way. You're listening to Tame RFM 95.3.

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0: 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The time just clicked, Dave Duckie, 7:25. And we just heard from BTS out of the 2020s with Dynamite. Also out of the 80s, just a bit of the Zard came in there with Fade to Grey. And to get the bracket up and moving, Cliff Richard came in there with Carrie. As always, do stay with me. Certainly I've got plenty more heading your way. In the meantime, just before we keep the breakfast show up and moving along, it is also time to go for a quick look around just to see what's happening about in our magnificent community. And just a reminder, we've got the Sidmouth Hall and they are holding a pop-up winter indoor market on Sunday the 7th of June. Kicks off at about 10 a.m, run through till about 2 p.m. It's $10 per stall, and if you'd like to make a booking, give Lorraine a call on 0438 433 953. That's 0438 433 953.
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jump on board with Tamar FM 95.3. We just heard from Hush out of the 70s with Boney Maroney. Also out of the 90s, just a bit of Human Nature came in there with The Last to Know. And to get the bracket up and moving from the 80s, Bruce Springsteen got us underway, as he said, My Hometown. In the meantime, do stay with me. I've got the Police heading your way. 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

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The time just clicked over actually 7:54, and we just heard from Fleetwood Mac out of the 80s with Little Lies. Also out of the 2020s, Gentlemen of Dua Lipa came in there with Illusion, and to get the bracket up and moving from the 70s, The Police got us underway with Message in a Bottle. As always, do stay with me. Certainly, I've got plenty more heading your way. In the meantime, just before we get the breakfast show up and rolling along, it is also time to go for a quick look around just to see what's happening weather-wise for the rest of today. If you're happy to make your way over towards Launceston, mostly sunny and 17 degrees. For Burnie, mostly sunny, 16. Over at Devonport, sunny, 15 degrees. Over at beautiful St Helens, sunny and 17. Down south in the capital, Hobart, partly cloudy, 17. And if you're happy to make your way over towards Strawn any time today, possible showers and 16. So certainly looking like a terrific Thursday in most spots around the state. In the meantime, do stay with me. I've got Sher heading your way. 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

You're on the move at Tamar FM 95.3. We just heard from Cher out of the 80s, and she said, just like Jesse James. Also, the Moody Blues drifted in and said, I know you're out there somewhere. And rounding out the bracket out of the 2000s, the Chorus came in with Irresistible. As always, do stay with me. Certainly, I've got plenty more heading your way. In the meantime, just before we keep the show up and moving along, as always, I have got another little quote sitting right here in front of me. And as always, just something if you have that little bit of a thing about. And this on Sync Purity, remember, today decides tomorrow. In the meantime, let's get the show back and moving with Dido. 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

Jump on board with Tamar FM 95.3. We just heard from Dire Straits out of the 80s with Heavy Fuel. Also out of the 90s, Jet the Bitter 24/7 flew in and said, "Is it love?" And to get the bracket up and running, out of the 2000s, Dido came in and said, "Here with me." In the meantime, let's get things back and rolling with the Hooters. 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

Climb on board with Tamar FM 95.3. We just heard from Cold Chisel out of the 80s with Flame Trees. Also out of the 2010, just a bit of Kylie Minogue came in there with Dancing. And to get the bracket up and flying from the 70s, the Hooters came in and said, "All you zombies." In the meantime, I will be closing down the Brekkie Show with Hall & Oates. 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

You're up and about with Tamar FM 95.3. The time just quick, don't exactly 8:42 here this Thursday morning, and we just closed out the breakfast show with Hall & Oates with Rich Girl. Well, thanks very much for your company. As always, certainly do hope you enjoyed today's show. Make sure you stick around. Pete's just about ready to pop himself into the hot seat. So till next time, it's Richard signing off and saying enjoy the rest of today. And as always, I will leave you with a couple of things to ponder. The first on Trip to Read, remember to focus on the good. Have a bit of a think about that one. And the second one reads, remember, kind words cost nothing. Till next time, take care. You're listening to Tamar FM 95.3.

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Hey, that's the Irish band, The Corrs, on this Thursday morning. It's just after 9 o'clock. Many thanks to Richard for a fantastic breakfast show. My name's Peter. I'll be with you for the rest of this lovely Thursday morning as we have a quick look at the weather situation. Some areas of frost and the chance of fog can be expected sometime this morning. But the rest of the day is going to be quite sunny right through the afternoon with light winds. The daytime maximum temperatures are around 14. It's currently 5 degrees, and here's a little number from Kate Soprano.

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It's 8 past 9 on this lovely Thursday morning. It's Cher with Dark Lady.

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Hey, there's a classic from Elton John from the 70s. That's Crocodile Rock. It's 18 past nine on this Thursday morning. This is Tamar FM. I'll stay with the 70s. Here's Daniel Boone with Beautiful Sunday.

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What a great combo. Four fantastic country voices there. The Highwaymen and The Road Goes On Forever. The party never ends. Bet it does for those guys. It's 9:31 at the moment. The Georgetown Baptist Church has a roster of speakers that handle scripture very well and have a vision to see the lives of others helped and improved. On May 24th, the speaker will be Terry Creedy, who has years of ministry experience across youth ministries, church campuses, and senior pastoring. The Georgetown Baptist Church meets Sundays at 10 a.m. and has Sunday school for ages 6 to 12 when the school is on. 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Here's another classic from Troy Cassidaly.

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0: Good morning, listeners. It's Steve here, and I'm interrupting Peter's show for a little while because I have a guest in the studio with me this morning. And it's my pleasure to welcome to Tamer FM Christina Holmdahl, who's, of course, the Mayor of the West Tamer Council. Welcome, Christina.
1: Thank you, Steve. And it was a very white and crispy drive down the river this morning.
0: I bet it was, yes. It comes with the season.
1: Okay. It's arrived late, but I think it's finally here.
0: It's finally here, yes. Okay, well, there's a lot happening, as it seems, so let's get stuck straight into the questions.
1: Yes.
0: And the first one is the usual one. What happened at the last council meeting?
1: Well, it was actually a pretty straightforward council meeting, and so we were all surprised at the time that we actually finished. Normally we go well into, you know, after 5 o'clock. And we were done and dusted by about 4:15 on Tuesday. A fairly standard meeting. There were no... I guess the outstanding things is renewing the partnership with Visit Northern Tasmania as a council. Like the other Northern Councils, we rely a lot on Visit Northern Tasmania to be the go-between between us and Tourism Tasmania. So that partnership was extended for another year. We made a submission to Public Health with regards to emergency powers. We appointed our delegations review committee. We passed the minutes of the Youth Advisory Council and the Positive Ageing Committee, which are two in-council committees. We set the environmental health and municipal fees and charges. We had some proposed street names. Financial management, the budget, that was the big item of the day. We've spent a lot of time preparing this. We had a full day workshop prior to this coming to council, and I think we've landed in a good place. I think we're very lucky as a council that we've had very responsible financial management for many, many, many years. So we're happy with where we landed on that. There was a petition that came to us regarding a development application that's going to be coming to council in June for a childcare centre right in the middle of residential Lagana. That's been a very contentious issue. We had a couple of motions. We had a motion from Councillor Lyons to rezone the area between Acropolis Drive and Bridge North Road on the left-hand side of the West Tamer Highway as you come into Lagana. That was amended to for the council to get further details on how that would impact. At the moment, that area is residential. But what the petition was doing was just extending about 100 metres into a business area, because we believe that as Lagana grows, or Councillor Lyons agreed that as Lagana grows, we are going to have to look at how we can bring boutique-type business into the area. And his amendment was approved. And the only other motion that we had is every year the West Tamer Council sends four people to the Australian Local Government Association National Congress in Canberra. And we had a long discussion a couple of months ago because of the financial situation that's affecting everybody, whether we should in fact attend. But the and so it was always the mayor and the CEO are given, and then two councillors. We don't actually pull a name out of a hat, but they agree among themselves who the two councillors this year will be. So it's on a rotational basis. But council still thought it was important for the mayor and the CEO to attend, and that's about it. So it was a pretty straightforward meeting.
0: That's a lot for a meeting that didn't have much in it. Okay, let's keep going. And since we spoke to you last, of course, we've had Anzac Day. How did that go in the West Tamer?
1: It was fantastic. You know, when I got there quite early, and even 15 minutes before the commencement of the march, And I thought, gosh, there's not a lot of people here. I wonder why. And then suddenly they just came out of nowhere, and the 300 seats that we'd put out got filled, and there were people standing. So it was great. And our youth mayor gave a beautiful speech. That's one of the duties of a youth mayor, that they have to do a speech at Anzac Day with a young person's perspective on what Anzac Day means to them. And she, Millie, actually wore her grandfather's medals, which was lovely. And it was really good to see the crowd. We had a great guest speaker. You know, the return men and women, the group that marches, is getting smaller every year. But it was still a really great event, and we had a beautiful day. So that went off well.
0: Good. And, of course, another great thing to talk about is National Volunteer Week.
1: Oh, boy, did we have a blast of a dinner last night. One of the things that Council does is every year we recognise not only the volunteers that work for us, and the two areas where they do work for Council, volunteer for Council, is the Beaconsfield Mine and Heritage Centre and the Exeter Visitors Centre. And I can tell you that, you know, without the support of volunteers in the museum at Beaconsfield, we would really be struggling to keep that facility open. So full marks, and they're wonderful people. But we also recognise the people that work in the service clubs, in the emergency services, in aged care, in childcare. So it was a lovely. We had about 100 people. The place was packed. And we consciously scheduled it for a 6 o'clock start so that people could get home early. And at 9 o'clock, we were still pushing people out the door. So it was a great event. And I think people did appreciate it. And it's something that I think it's important to do. I think that as volunteering decreases in our way of life, I think it's really important to show appreciation to people that do put their hands up. And interestingly enough, the latest statistic is that volunteering is worth $290 billion a year in Australia annually. If those services had to be applied and paid for, that's what it would cost.
0: Yeah, that's absolutely fantastic, isn't it? And I think I saw that same report that you were referring to.
1: Yeah.
0: Okay, let's move on. And there's some events we'd probably like to tell people about.
1: Yep.
0: And the first one of those is the Friday afternoon program for young people.
1: Yes, and what that is it's a... The first one is come along and plant your very own pot. And the idea is to create and do a design for your pot, learn how to maintain the plant, take it home and watch it grow. And it's being held on Friday, the 29th of this month, from 4 p.m. to 6 p.m. at the Windsor Community Garden at Riverside. You do have to book on our website, and the email address is westtameryouth.com.au, westtameryouth being in lowercase and one word. So that's we're trying to get young people involved in, you know, our environment and self-sustaining. You know, we're all very conscious of saving money these days. So I think that's going to be a hopefully it'll work well, and if it does, we'll do more in the future.
0: Sounds good. Okay, the other one that sounds pretty interesting is the Night in the Museum. Tell us about that.
1: Yes, and that is one of the things that we have found is that we get a lot of visitors coming to the museum. In fact, we have nearly 42,000 visitors a year. A couple of years ago when the financial crisis really hit, we were still attracting about 35,000. So it's certainly on the national radar for visitors. But we thought it was a good idea to encourage locals to come and have a look. You know, it's amazing how many people I know, and I say, have you been to the museum? And they look at me, museum? And it really is it is a fabulous museum. The comments that we get in the visitors book is fantastic, and I often have a jibe at my councillor mayor colleague Matthew Garwood when they, you know, they talk about what their museums cost. And I say, well, we actually charge in our museum and we get 42,000 visitors a year. And, you know, without a doubt, that museum is the economic driver in the northern part of the municipality. We know that when there is a lower number coming to the museum, there's a lower number going to the vineyards and all the other attractions. So it's really important that we keep the profile up, and we hope by trying to encourage local people to come in. So I'll report to next month, see how it went.
0: I look forward to that. The other one that caught my eye was the Live Long, Live Well program.
1: Yep, that's Live Long, Live Well is for people who are over the age of 80 and who live in the West Tamar region. And it's a six-week free program at the Exeter Community Hub, which is sort of in the middle of our municipality. And it'll provide information and activities to help people stay healthy and independent. I know myself, as I've got older, I sometimes do look for excuses not to do my 10 minutes of exercise in the morning, in the evening. So what we're hoping is that that will, you know, show people that how important it is to exercise. And they're going to be held on Thursday, starting on the 4th of June, from 9:30 to 11:30. They are two-hour sessions, including a break with morning tea provided. And it's being run by the Tasmanian Health Service and supported by the West Tamar. So if anybody is interested in booking, and I really would, I'm even thinking of trying to rearrange my diary to get there as well, is to book on 6702-6060. So, and I'll leave that number with you just in case. But it's just a way of, we have a fantastic facility at Exeter, the Exeter Community Hub. The Bowls Club is, you know, attached to that. But we thought that another type of exercise, to free exercise, so you don't have to pay a gym fee, might encourage people to come along.
0: Okay, and could I just clarify the age group for that again?
1: It's from over 50.
0: Over 50.
1: Over 50.
0: Okay, and could I just get you to run through the dates again, if you would?
1: Yep, and it starts, it's going to be on Thursdays from 9:30 to 11:30, starting on the 4th of June. So you've got a little bit of time to rearrange your diaries. And it's a two-hour session, so it, as I said, it's 9:30 to 11:30, morning tea provided, and if I can get it right, I hope to see so many of you there, because I'm going to try and get along.
0: Okay, sounds fantastic too. All right, now there's just a couple of pieces of work we probably would like to talk about, yeah. And one is the road reconstruction work near Brady's Lookout and Rosevears Drive.
1: Yes. One of the decisions that council made some time ago, we have a review of all of our roads, and I was speaking to Julie just before we came in. You know, the council's got nearly 700 kilometres of roads that belong to us. The only road that doesn't belong to the West Tamar is the West Tamar Highway, and that's a government road. But we have a roster now that we look and assess. Once we finish one project, what we're going to do next. But Rosevears Drive, we have been, and we find that we can't do it all in one hit, but we set a project for 2 or 3 or 4 years. So the Rosevears Drive, we've been working on that for the last 4 years in incremental sections. And at the end of the day, we're hoping, you know, we'll get to Lagana with a quality of road that deserves the amount of traffic that it's amazing. Most visitors, we believe, that come north, they'll turn off at Lagana and go along the river because it's such a beautiful, that's the old road from Hobart originally to the north. And so, yes, we're improving that, and we're hoping just to keep going with that. And then we also have our other roads and bridges programs to fund on an ongoing basis.
0: Okay, and I imagine there may be some restrictions from time to time as part of that work.
1: There will be, yes.
0: Just drive carefully and obey the road signs.
1: Yes.
0: Okay, and the final one this morning is the new Orchards Playground.
1: The Orchards Playground.
0: Orchards, is it? The Orchard, you're right.
1: Yes, you know, I was contacted by a resident down there about 5 years ago as to the need of a playground in that Orchard subdivision. And it's a fairly large subdivision in the greater Lagana area, you know, suburb. And it's primarily young families. You know, when I lived in Canberra, subdivisions like that had the nickname of nappy valleys. And then, mind you, people don't wash nappies and put them on the lines, but it is mainly retirees and young families. And so I got onto my, you know, project horse, and it took a while to convince that we should allocate some funding. But over the last 3 years, I've got more councillors that agree that we should do something about it. So in the last budget, we set aside funding to do the orchards, and we're putting in a really lovely playground. And the council land is plonked right in the middle of the subdivision. So the subdivision's built around this lovely area. So we're putting in amenities for picnicking and barbecuing, and also, you know, we have had a request, and it may come later, for exercise equipment so that that could be used. But primarily, it's a playground for children, and it's really good to see it come to be. And I think it's one of those things that council now realises, that as we open up new areas, there is an expectation from our ratepayers that we will provide the amenities that other areas already have in the new areas. You know, dog parks. 10 years ago, if you said, oh, we're opening a dog park, most people would have said, what for? Now they're being demanded. So I think we've got about 9 or 10 dog parks, and we were only the third council to open a greyhound dog run as well, which has to be separated. Because greyhounds, even though once they get their orange collar, it's the speed at which they run. And the only thing you need for them is a great big long run. And when you've got three or four of these dogs running at you, you step aside. So they're the sort of things the community's asking for, and as a council, we're doing our best to provide them.
0: That new playground sounds very worthwhile. Do we have a time frame for it yet?
1: It will certainly be finished. We haven't got a definite time frame, but I went down there the other day. There's just the fencing to go around it, because whenever you have a playground with children, you've got to fence it in. They can run off onto the road. But I would say in the next 8 to 12 weeks it will be completed. And hopefully we'll have a little bit of a local function to welcome the people that live in the area to their new recreational spot.
0: Okay, well, I imagine we'll hear more about that in our coming interviews with you. That brings us to the end today, Christina. I'd like to thank you very much for coming in. It's been great to see you, and great to hear how much is happening over on the West Tamar.
1: It certainly doesn't stop, and you know, I think, and I really commend my councillor colleagues, I think we're working really well as a team, and we are, I think we're delivering, and I think we're being very fair in the way we distribute what we do. And before I go, thank you again to you and all the wonderful people that make this place tick.
0: Okay, we look forward to seeing you next month.
1: Thanks, Steve.
0: And now I'll return listeners to Peter's show and to some music.